0: with them. They shall lay hands on the sick, and they shall recover. The serpent is only brought into the holy sanctum and only handled if the Holy Ghost of the Holy Spirit speak directly to the disciple.
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